0: This is Backstage Country, John Chombi, subbing for Elena, the new mama, this week. And we are here with Kenny Chesney, our host. And Kenny, I had a chance to see it, and I want to hear you talk about it. This song, Goldfish, you did a video, and it looked like, I mean, I wish I were there.
1: Man, we had so much fun doing that. I mean, the first time I heard Goldfish, I couldn't, first of all, believe how simple it was. But then, how clever simultaneously that it was. It's just, and then, I mean, it had this tropical island feel to it, but it was just seeped in country music, you know? It had a little a Hawaiian steel guitar in it, you know? So there was a lot of moving parts to put this song together. But I couldn't believe how happy I was listening to it when it was first played for me, you know, given that it's a breakup song. I can't believe that a breakup song had so much joy in it, you know? And I've had several songs released over the years, you know? And so when you can find something this different that really hasn't been said before,
0: yeah,
1: it's really good, you know? So, but it was a very clever song but I've said it many times, this is the happiest breakup song I've ever heard.
0: Well, I'm going to tell you, probably part of the attraction to it are people that are maybe Ted Lasso fans, because I'm one.
1: Yeah.
0: That have glommed onto that goldfish word, and that has a lot to do with it. But I will tell you, I saw something at the end, and I don't know if a lot of people saw it, but was that water that was in that goldfish bowl that you were drinking?
1: I didn't. I gave the illusion that I was drinking water out of the goldfish, but out of the fish bowl. But we had so much fun doing that. You know, like I said, the song just gives so much joy from it. But we did our last show at Sphere, and we left the next morning for Maui. We had all these suits made, you know, and we had this idea that we were just going to go and just film everything that we did. And we had so much fun doing it. To be able to do that as a band, you know, it was just hilarious. It was just chaos, and it was a lot of fun.

0: Don't go anywhere. More Backstage Country is next with Kenny Chesney.
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Hey, it's Kenny Chesney, your backstage country host this week, featuring cuts from my just-released album, Silver Sands Marina. And coming up, the story behind Remember Me That Way on Backstage Country.

0: Sunday mornings are a little more laid back and easy going here in Lake Country. Now, with that said, I'd like you to check out Sunday's Kind of Country. It's 3 hours of positive, uplifting Christian country music by some of country music's biggest names, and a few that are well on their way to being big. 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
1: Here's the Metro News AccuWeather forecast. Tonight, expect mainly clear skies with fog developing later, leading to reduced visibility. The temperature will drop to 50 degrees. Tomorrow will bring partly sunny conditions and pleasant weather with a high reaching 72 degrees. Tomorrow night will be clear with a low of 51 degrees. As for Wednesday, anticipate partly sunny skies and warm temperatures with a high of 80 degrees. Thursday is expected to be sunny to partly cloudy and very warm, also with a high of 80 degrees. For Metro News, I'm meteorologist Jason Caterina.

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1: This is Backstage Country. I'm John Chombi, subbing for new mama Elena. And we are talking to Kenny Chesney, our host this week, about his brand new album, Silver Sands Marina. And Kenny, let's talk about the cut, Remember Me That Way.
2: Remember Me That Way is about forgiveness, I believe. It never ends well. But over time, if you can look in the rearview mirror and find some sort of gratitude in any of it, then you're doing pretty good. And I think this song lives very well in all of those emotions. Hey, it's Kenny Chesney, and this is my new song, Remember Me That Way, on Backstage Country.

0: Hey, it's Kenny Chesney, your co-host of Backstage Country this week. More coming up next.
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0: Hey everybody, I'm Kenny Chesney. Having an absolute blast hosting all week long, featuring cuts from my new album, Silver Sands Marina, here on Backstage Country.
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0: This is Backstage Country. I'm John Chombi, subbing for the new mama, Elena, with our host this week, Kenny Chesney. And just recently, you did a special pop-up show back on the 18th at Nashville's Pinnacle to intro the album. You're getting ready for another stadium tour, yet you do a show at a place that holds 3,500 people to announce the album. All right, two things. How was the show? Secondly, why such a small place?
1: Well, we love, it's been a while since we played, you know, playing inside at Sphere was awesome. But I was trying to think of a way, you know, that we could let the diehards in and experience this music first, right? And we're announcing that, you know, the record was announced, the tour was announced, and everybody on it, you know, and I just wanted to celebrate it with my friends, with our new label, with people that have been in my life for a while, with the fans that really were really hungry for new music. And that's why we did it, you know, because we can. I mean, it's fun. You know, what a concept. Music is supposed to be fun at the end of the day. So that's why we did it. It's because we can.
0: I love it.
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1: Here's the Metro News AccuWeather forecast. Tonight, expect mainly clear skies with fog developing later, leading to reduced visibility. The temperature will drop to 50 degrees. Tomorrow will bring partly sunny conditions and pleasant weather with a high reaching 72 degrees. Tomorrow night will be clear with a low of 51 degrees. As for Wednesday, anticipate partly sunny skies and warm temperatures with a high of 80 degrees. Thursday is expected to be sunny to partly cloudy and very warm, also with a high of 80 degrees. For Metro News, I'm meteorologist Jason Caterina.
2: Hey everybody, I'm Kenny Chesney, your host this week on Backstage Country. 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

0: This is John Chambi. I'm in for new mama Elena, and this is Backstage Country with our host this week, Kenny Chesney. Well, I will tell you, one of the things I've used you as an example over the years, even when I work with air personalities, about connecting with an audience, that you're so good at connecting with an audience. And I will use a personal experience with this. I remember one of those concert nights that was one of those shows that you would have five or six artists. It was hot. I was in Virginia Beach. I was tired, and I was in the seventh row, and everybody was standing up, and I was sitting down. And this guy goes, he points to me and says, "Get up." And I got up. But that's a connection, and I watched all the other people connect with that, and I've seen you do that over the years.
1: Yeah.
0: How did you develop that? Because you have a knack for automatically, as soon as you get out in front of that audience, they're on stage with you.
1: Yeah. I wish I could tell you how I know. I don't know. It's like, you know, and it's the same way with writing songs. And like somebody says, well, how do you write songs? And in my brain, I'm going, well, how do you not? Like, I don't know. Like, it's a real gift. It truly is a real gift. I think there's something in my DNA with my grandparents and my mother. You know, I went to the church a lot, and I, you know,

0: There's something in the soul that's there for me that was a gift. Other than that, I don't know. It's like, who was it? What was the classic piano player? Beethoven? Was Beethoven blind? I think he was.
1: Yeah.
0: So he was blind, but yet he could still play. And he could write all that music. How? I don't know. It's like, so I'm not comparing myself to that, but I'm just saying, like, I don't know. I've been asked that question a lot, but I just feel like when I'm up there, I've been given the gift to make everybody one. And that's what we try to do. And that's I edit myself almost to a fault when I'm in the studio and listening for songs, because I've let a lot of songs go that didn't fit that, right? And everything has to fit, not everything, but
1: yeah,
0: kind of has to fit in that space somehow. That's the best way I can explain it.
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0: This is Backstage Country. I'm John Shumby, subbing for Elena. She's a new mama, and she's going to be out for a couple of weeks. And I'm here with our host for this week, Kenny Chesney. And back about last fall, you got another big honor. You were inducted into the Country Music Hall of Fame. I know somebody had to get a hold of you and for the first time tell you about this. First of all, who was that? Secondly, how did that feel?
1: I was at home, and my manager, Clint Hyam, called me. And he says, me and Joe want to come by and talk to you. And Joe, that never happens, right? And it was Joe Galante.
0: What went through your mind when that
1: happened? Maybe someone died, something's wrong, whatever. That's where I went to, right? And then they showed up, and then Sarah Trahern showed up from the CMA. And I went, Sarah never comes over, right? So I had no idea what was going on, you know? And then they sat me down, and Joe kept alluding to, you know, certain things about, you know, it's the very specific club. He didn't just say it, and it hit me. I looked at Sarah, and I went, we got in. And she said, yeah, you were voted into the Country Music Hall of Fame. And I just couldn't believe it. First of all, I feel like we're still rolling. You know, it was hard for me to accept. Even going into the induction, the day I went into the week, I was doing the induction. I mean, I was doing probably 300 interviews for the book. I mean, we were still working very hard, you know? So I was making new music and I was all this stuff, but now they're telling you you're going into the Country Music Hall of Fame. So I got asked a lot about how that felt, and it took me a long time to accept it in my brain. Mm-hmm. How is that possible? Like, George Jones is in the Country Music Hall of Fame, not Kenny Chesney. You know, George Strait's in the Country Music Hall of Fame. You know, Reba. All these people that I just so looked up to. Alabama is in the Country Music Hall of Fame, right? So for them to tell me that, it just didn't register because I've been so focused and so driven and so in the moment. So I just didn't accept it. So even going into the night of the induction, it just didn't hit me. But they do something before you get inducted. You know, while everybody else is getting into the auditorium, so they do something. You know, while everybody's coming into the auditorium, they announce you into a room that is only filled with the living members of the Country Music Hall of Fame. So, you know, it's me and Clint. They only allow you and one other person. So I wanted my manager, Clint, to go in with me into that room. Well, when you're walking into that room, they announce you. They said, ladies and gentlemen, Country Music Hall of Fame member Kenny Chesney. And that, I can't explain to you what that feels like. And right in that moment, it hit me.
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1: Having an absolute blast hosting all week long featuring cuts from my new album, Silver Sands Marina, here on Backstage Country. Ain't it?

Hey, it's Kenny Chesney. 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The Backstage Breakout single is coming your way in just a few on Backstage Country.

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1: Here's the Metro News AccuWeather forecast. Tonight, expect mainly clear skies with fog developing later, leading to reduced visibility. The temperature will drop to 50 degrees. Tomorrow will bring partly sunny conditions and pleasant weather with a high reaching 72 degrees. Tomorrow night will be clear with a low of 51 degrees. As for Wednesday, anticipate partly sunny skies and warm temperatures with a high of 80 degrees. Thursday is expected to be sunny to partly cloudy and very warm, also with a high of 80 degrees. For Metro News, I'm

0: This is Backstage Country. I'm John Shombi, in for Elena. She's a new mama. We have Kenny Chesney as our host this week. So you're a huge college football fan.
1: Grew up on it, yeah.
0: So what do you think of all this stuff that's going on with the Southeastern Conference?
1: It's crazy. It's getting crazier every day. But they opened up a can of worms years ago, and they just can't put the genie back in the bottle. They opened it up, and now nobody knows what to do. I still watch it, but I don't know. It's because of all of it, because of court dates and lawyers and judges, I find myself watching NFL more.
0: And who's your team in the NFL?
1: Well, I grew up loving the Patriots, you know, because there was a guy that played for Tennessee that got drafted by the Patriots when I was a kid. His name was Stanley Morgan. And I loved him. He's one of my favorite Tennessee players. And so I started paying attention. But look, one of my best friends, Sean Payton. So when Sean got the gig in New Orleans to be the head coach, I bought a suite in the Superdome. You talking about chaos and debauchery.
0: Yeah.
1: I mean, we had so much fun. I went to a lot of Saints games. You know, I got friends all over the NFL. You know, Mike Vrabel is a dear friend of mine that's head coach of the Patriots. Schottenheimer now is head coach of the Cowboys. And we've been friends a very long time.
0: I hear no Eagles, though.
1: Eagles? I mean, yeah. I mean, I've played there a lot, you know, but
0: I'm just teasing.
1: But I'm dear friends with Andy Reid. Now, the first time I met Andy, he was coach in Philadelphia. Mm-hmm. So we were playing the Eagles football stadium, and Andy came out in this Hawaiian shirt, right? And he brought out an Eagles helmet, and it was in the middle of my show, or I forgot, it wasn't at the end, but it was in the middle of the show. And I brought Andy out there on stage, and the place just erupted, you know, it was so great. And I took my cowboy hat, my straw cowboy hat off, and put it on Andy's head, and I put the Eagles helmet on my head. Now, Andy's got, I don't know, a huge head, and it looked like that character in Toy Story, you know, where that guy's hat is on his big head. It looked like Andy. That's still one of my favorite pictures. I got it hanging up in my office, but that's how I met Andy Reid.
0: Wow.
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0: What a great first day with Kenny Chesney here on Backstage Country. John Ciampi in for Elena. Are you up for another day of this?
1: Man, I wouldn't miss it. So much fun hanging out with everybody. I'll be back tomorrow for more stories behind the songs on my new album, What's Happening in My World, and more.
0: We cannot wait. Rest up, and we'll see you all back here tomorrow on Backstage Country.
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4: Hey there. It is John Shombe in for new mama Elena. And welcome to a brand new week of Backstage Country with a brand new host. He has 12 CMA awards, including the CMA for Entertainer of the Year honor 4 times, 11 ACMs, as well as 6 Grammy Award nominations, 36 number one songs, the most ever, by the way, along with 62 top tens. He's remained the highest grossing live country music artist of all time. And on October 19th of last year, he was inducted into the Country Music Hall of Fame, along with Tony Brown and June Carter Cash. Plus, here comes another stadium tour. And he's still cranking out the hits. So happy you're here, Kenny Chesney.
5: Oh, man. Thank you very much. I'm happy to be here, John, and everyone listening. I hope Elena and her little girl are doing well, too. I plan to tell a lot of stories behind the cuts from my just-released album, Silver Sands Marina, including my latest hit, Carry On, and more.
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1: And says a lot about our friendship, and says a lot about how much fun we both want to have out there and give to the world.

Hey everybody, I'm Kenny Chesney, your host this week on Backstage Country. Here's a song that just went number one from my new album, Silver Sands Marina, called Carry On.

0: All right, this is Backstage Country. I'm John Chombe subbing for Elena this week. She's a new mama, so she'll be back in a few weeks. But this week, we have Kenny Chesney as our host. And you also announced a stadium tour in 19 cities. You're calling it the original Vibe Room Tour. Now, I've been honored and lucky enough to be in several of your concert Vibe Rooms, just so you know, over the years. You have some, first of all, you have some interesting opening acts to give it. So give us some details about those acts, those special guests.
1: Well, you know, the first time Eric Church went on the road with me was in 2013.
0: I remember that.
1: And even in 2013, he didn't have to do it. He was already building his life. He was already building his audience. And he did. And he had a lot, so much fun that, like, in 2015, he came out and did several, not the whole tour, he did sporadic shows with us.
0: Yeah.
1: So it's been a minute since we've seen Eric. And since then, he has really, you know, built his own life and built his this wonderful, beautiful audience. And the only way that I can wrap my brain around him being out there on the road with us next summer is that he just wants to do it. And that he knows he's gonna have fun. And he knows that when he and I get up there on stage together, it's just a moment. You know, and who knows if we're gonna do that this time. I mean, I hope we do, but if he stays, you know what I mean? But I think he will, you know, and I'm very proud of him. I'm proud to have him, and I can't believe he's doing it, because at the end of the day, he truly doesn't have to. And he told me, I mean, I know he wouldn't do it for anybody else. I know he wouldn't.
0: Yeah.
1: And the fact that he is says a lot about Eric. And says a lot about our friendship, and says a lot about how much fun we both want to have out there and give to the world, right? And so I'm so thankful that he's coming out there with us. And then you add Rock and Roll Hall of Famer Sheryl Crow to the mix, and all the hits and positive energy that she brings. And I think that our audience specifically, yes, they all listen to country music, and they love country music. But they listen to a lot of other things. And I think Sheryl's music specifically has been in the lives of almost everybody out there in that audience. And they are going to accept her with open arms. And it's just going to be just an unbelievable night of music. And then you add Graylin James, who I have a connection with from East Tennessee. We both grew up in East Tennessee. He wrote a few songs for me, and we've written a few songs together. And he's just starting his journey, which is really hard. You know, and so the fact that he's going to be out there and get to see all that and to be exposed to this whole machine and this whole beautiful audience, the same way that I was when I went on George Strait's tour in 1998. And it's the same space that he's in now. And so it's going to be fun to watch that.
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Hey, it's Kenny Chesney. 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The Backstage Breakout single is coming your way in just a few on Backstage Country.

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2: weather. Here's the Metro News AccuWeather forecast. Tonight, expect mainly clear skies with fog developing later, leading to reduced visibility. The temperature will drop to 50 degrees. Tomorrow will bring partly sunny conditions and pleasant weather with a high reaching 72 degrees. Tomorrow night will be clear with a low of 51 degrees. As for Wednesday, anticipate partly sunny skies and warm temperatures with a high of 80 degrees. Thursday is expected to be sunny to partly cloudy and very warm, also with a high of 80 degrees. For Metro News, I'm meteorologist Jason Caterina.

0: This is Backstage Country. Elena is out being the new mama. John Shambi here with our host for this week, Kenny Chesney. Kenny, we've already talked about it, but why don't go back to your song, Carry On? Because not too many people realize this. This is your 36th number one. And from a business standpoint, in our business, this is crazy, but you actually locked in all the radio stations the very first week. Any radio station that would play a country song started playing this. Only the third time it's ever been done, and the first time for an independent label.
1: Yeah.
0: How did you process all that?
1: Well, we've been doing this for a while together,
0: mm-hmm.
1: and I'm sure that you remember the time where it wasn't that way.
0: Right.
1: Right. And so my relationship with country radio and all the everybody out there has been built over time, because there was a long while where I would release a song and, you know, it was 180 degrees the other way, you know, but that's what it's like being brand new. But it was a very unbelievable feeling to know that you released a record and wait, you know, you get a call from people, you know, and Buffy and everybody that's working with you in radio promotion, they tell you, well, everybody added it. And what you just don't know how to process that, because I spent so many years of just grinding and hoping someone would play my music, you know, and I'm very grateful for that, you know, and it doesn't happen every song. It doesn't happen. It's only happened, you know, three times in the format's history. So it made me feel incredible.
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Oh, them one girls missing, walking right down Main. 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

He's a ranch hand in a pinch, man. Hotter than the red on a cattle brand. Cause she's a gold digger with a quick trigger. A cast iron skillet swinging lid flipper. Now he's a double wide on the county line. Sipping on a six pack of Lone Star Light. She did him dirty, took him.

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1: Hey there, it is John Shombi in for new mama Elena. And welcome to a brand new week of Backstage Country with a brand new host. He has 12 CMA awards, including the CMA for Entertainer of the Year honor four times, 11 ACMs, as well as six Grammy Award nominations, 36 number one songs, the most ever, by the way, along with 62 top tens. He's remained the highest grossing live country music artist of all time. And on October 19th of last year, he was inducted into the Country Music Hall of Fame, along with Tony Brown and June Carter Cash. Plus, here comes another stadium tour. And he's still cranking out the hits. So happy you're here, Kenny Chesney.

0: Oh, man. Thank you very much. I'm happy to be here, John, and everyone listening. I hope Elena and her little girl are doing well, too. I plan to tell a lot of stories behind the cuts from my just-released album, Silver Sands Marina, including my latest hit, Carry On, and more.
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And for Nicholas County, it's homecoming 2026 as they battle the Midland Trail Patriots. 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

0: West Virginia Metro News. I'm Chris Lawrence. Governor Patrick Morrisey vows West Virginia will not become a dumping ground for nuclear waste. However, some have interpreted the state's bid for a nuclear energy life cycle campus as just that. Morrisey touted that earlier this year as an invitation to become a life cycle campus, but then the governor pushed back on reports the state has identified locations to potentially make storage for spent nuclear fuel. In a social media post, the governor said those sites were for generating and manufacturing, not a dump. Brad McElhaney writes more in the lead story at WVMetroNews.com. An update on the HOPE Scholarship Program.
1: State Treasurer Larry Pack providing the update Monday at the HOPE board meeting. More than 25,000 students are currently enrolled in HOPE under the 100% funding. Their parents can apply for just more than $5,400 from the state in approved expenditures for their child's education. Pack says more than 1,300 students have already applied in the 75% funding window that begins later this year, and more than 300 in the 50% window. Pack also announced Hope will be reorganizing his office, moving it under the legal division.
2: The legal division has worked closely with the Hope Scholarship Division since the program's inception. We think this combined expertise will create a more efficient structure for the program as we continue to expand.
1: Pack also announced the hiring of a Hope compliance officer. I'm Jeff Jenkins, WVEMetroNews.com.
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0: Wyoming County Superintendent of Schools John Henry has resigned. He made that formal announcement to the county school board at the end of last night's board meeting in Pineville. Henry says he's leaving to pursue an opportunity he's passionate about in the private sector, and that resignation will be effective October 1st. Still no sign of a missing Boone County man, 24-year-old Alex Shear, who's autistic, wandered away from his home in Danville a week ago today. A relentless search has been ongoing, but authorities so far have been unable to locate him. From the Metro News Anchor Desk, I'm Chris Lawrence.
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7: Here's the Metro News AccuWeather forecast. Today will bring partly sunny skies with pleasant conditions and a high of 74. Tonight will be clear with a low of 51. Tomorrow, expect partly sunny skies and warmer temperatures with a high of 80. By Thursday, it will be mostly sunny to partly cloudy and very warm with a high of 80. On Friday, the morning will start off cloudy. Then there will be intervals of clouds and sunshine in the afternoon. There may be a couple of showers and a thunderstorm, but it will remain warm with a high of 82. Saturday will be cloudy and not as warm, with a chance of a thunderstorm in parts of the area and a high of 71. For Metro News, I'm meteorologist Joe Lundberg.

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2: I can't stop eating. 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I'm like, oh, I'm so full. 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Guess I'll finish it. Maybe this will make me hungry. 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Maybe this will make me hungry. It's either that or feel my feelings. You know what? You're only eating your feelings. Yeah, but they're delicious. I can't stop eating. You ever look at medication that says don't take on an empty stomach? 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

95.73 WS Mitch, the homecoming parade tonight here in Summersville. The homecoming game is Friday nights. Nicholas County hosting Midland Trail for homecoming 2026. Can't make it to the game? 7 o'clock kickoff with TG and Clint right here, 95.73 WS.

A new state treasurer's office analysis says the Mountain Valley Pipeline is bringing nearly $27 million in additional property tax revenue to county commissions and school boards along its West Virginia route. The pipeline crosses 11 counties, including Fayette, Greenbrier, Nicholas, Summers, and Webster. The analysis found the biggest effect in Webster County, where the overall property tax base grew 77% between fiscal year 2026 and 2027. The pipeline entered service in June of 2024. Its full assessed value is reflected in the 2026-27 tax figures. Firefighters in Raynell spent nearly 7 hours battling a house fire Saturday morning, then returned twice when the fire rekindled. Raynell Fire Department says crews were called to a home on 8th Street shortly after 5 a.m. The occupants were already outside when firefighters arrived. Crews worked at the scene until about noon and later returned to put out hot spots. The department asked anyone who sees more smoke or flames at the home to call 911. Several neighboring fire departments and emergency agencies assisted. The New River Gorge Regional Development Authority has selected Kelly Vickers as its new executive director. The board voted following a special meeting on Friday. Vickers is currently the chief financial officer and compliance manager for the West Virginia Solid Waste Management Board. She has nearly 20 years of public sector leadership experience and also chairs the Nicholas County Solid Waste Authority Board. Summers County Commissioner Ted Kula, who led the search committee, said Vickers stood out for her qualifications and leadership style. The authority serves Raleigh, Fayette, Nicholas, and Summers counties. The Salvation Army of Beckley will begin accepting applications for its annual Angel Tree program on October 1st. The deadline is November 7th. Eligible families in Fayette, Greenbrier, Nicholas, Pocahontas, Raleigh, Webster, and Wyoming counties can apply. They'll need a photo ID, birth certificates for children ages 14 and younger, and proof of any DHHR assistance, such as SNAP or SSI. Documents can be brought to the Salvation Army office on Robert C. Byrd Drive in Beckley or email to the local office. Angel trees will go up at area Walmarts and Crossroads Mall starting November.

0: November 13th. If you see news happening, text news to 35651 to submit a tip. That's your news update. I'm Fred Persing of the Second.
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0: Lauren Elena, Chase Matthew, all my exes, Lake Country Morning Show, Hannah Harper, Ashley Kutcher, and Shane Prophet. Going to be out with Lauren on her upcoming stages tour as opening acts. And let's see, Chase is quite the farmer, Chase Matthew. Funny to see someone like Chase kicking it around on the farm, but that's where he is during his downtime. Loves baling hay and plowing gardens and actually shoveling out stalls in the barn. So, it's honest work. Hey, how would you like to win a gift certificate to AC's Lounge next hour? We're going to play Brain Strain and give you a chance to take home a gift certificate for free food from AC's in Richwood. So put your thinking caps on and get ready to solve Tuesday's Brain Strain. Coming up soon right here, 95.7 3W.
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2: 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Good morning. I'm Daniel Woods. The high school football season crosses its midpoint this week, and the Metro News High School Football Power Rankings are here. The number one teams all the same. Martinsburg in Quad A, Bridgeport in AAA, Frankfort in AA, and East Hardy in Class A. Find the full rankings at WVMetroNews.com. The West Virginia football team is back to work to move on from its first loss of the season against Oklahoma State. Quarterback Michael Hawkins Jr. says the Mountaineers need to reset and move on.
3: Like I said, getting back in the film, putting it behind us after, getting ready for this upcoming week and just, you know, cleaning up the little things we need to fix and being on the same page and moving forward as a whole is probably the biggest thing. You know, it's a long season, so we got a lot of games ahead of us.
2: WVU goes to Iowa State on Saturday. The Marshall football team is working toward the start of Sun Belt play on Saturday with James Madison on the horizon. After three straight one-score wins, head coach Tony Gibson says there's work to do, but he'll take the victories.
4: We got eight games left. I'll take eight more one-point wins, but again, we have to help ourselves, and right now we're not doing that.
2: Marshall travels to James Madison this Saturday. The Major League Baseball playoffs open today with all four wild card series getting started. In the National League, the Philadelphia Phillies take on the Atlanta Braves. First pitch, 2 o'clock. The other NL game closes out the day. 10 o'clock first pitch, Eastern time, Chicago Cubs against the San Diego Padres. In the American League, the Houston Astros against the Chicago White Sox at 5. The Boston Red Sox against the New York Yankees at 8. The NFL's third week is complete with a surprise on Monday Night Football as the Case Keenum-led Chicago Bears beat the Philadelphia Eagles 27-7. Keenum threw for 247 yards and 2 touchdowns while running for another score in his first start. In nearly 3 years, Chicago limited the Eagles' Jalen Hurts to 153 yards and an interception through the air. The Protect College Sports Act is moving forward by a 77-22 vote in the U.S. Senate. That bill to put federal regulations on college sports is expected to face resistance in the House of Representatives. With sports, I'm Daniel Woods.
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2: Here's the Metro News AccuWeather forecast. Today will bring partly sunny skies with pleasant conditions and a high of 74. Tonight will be clear with a low of 51. Tomorrow, expect partly sunny skies and warmer temperatures with a high of 80. By Thursday, it will be mostly sunny to partly cloudy and very warm with a high of 80. On Friday, the morning will start off cloudy. Then there will be intervals of clouds and sunshine in the afternoon. There may be a couple of showers and a thunderstorm, but it will remain warm with a high of 82. Saturday will be cloudy and not as warm, with a chance of a thunderstorm in parts of the area and a high of 71. For Metro News, I'm meteorologist Joe Lundberg.

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3: Did it have any impact on acorn or nut production or soft mast production?
4: I'd say it was fairly stable. You know, our hard mast is down for our oak species from last year, but last year was just such a great year that it's going to be down. Compared to the long-term average, it's not too far off.
3: However, the white oak acorn production is actually up from where it was last year. We'll continue the conversation about the mast survey with Avery in tomorrow's report. I'm Chris Lawrence, and this is Outdoors Today on Metro News, the voice of West Virginia.
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1: West Virginia Metro News. I'm Chris Lawrence. Governor Patrick Morrisey vows West Virginia will not become a dumping ground for nuclear waste. However, some have interpreted the state's bid for a nuclear energy life cycle campus as just that. Morrisey touted that earlier this year as an invitation to become a life cycle campus, but then the governor pushed back on reports the state has identified locations to potentially make storage for spent nuclear fuel. In a social media post, the governor said those sites were for generating and manufacturing, not a dump. Brad McElhaney writes more in the lead story at WVMetroNews.com. An update on the HOPE Scholarship Program.
2: State Treasurer Larry Pack providing the update Monday at the HOPE Board meeting. More than 25,000 students are currently enrolled in HOPE under the 100% funding. Their parents can apply for just more than $5,400 from the state in approved expenditures for their child's education. Pack says more than 1,300 students have already applied in the 75% funding window that begins later this year, and more than 300 in the 50% window. Pack also announced HOPE will be reorganizing his office, moving it under the legal division.
3: The legal division has worked closely with the HOPE Scholarship Division since the program's inception. We think this combined expertise will create a more efficient structure for the program as we continue to expand.
2: Pack also announced the hiring of a HOPE compliance officer. I'm Jeff Jenkins, WVEMetroNews.com.
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1: Wyoming County Superintendent of Schools John Henry has resigned. He made that formal announcement to the county school board at the end of last night's board meeting in Pineville. Henry says he's leaving to pursue an opportunity he's passionate about in the private sector, and that resignation will be effective October 1st. Still no sign of a missing Boone County man, 24-year-old Alex Shear, who's autistic, wandered away from his home in Danville a week ago today. A relentless search has been ongoing, but authorities so far have been unable to locate him. From the Metro News Anchor Desk, I'm Chris Lawrence.
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7: weather. Here's the Metro News AccuWeather forecast. Today will bring partly sunny skies with pleasant conditions and a high of 74. Tonight will be clear with a low of 51. Tomorrow, expect partly sunny skies and warmer temperatures with a high of 80. By Thursday, it will be mostly sunny to partly cloudy and very warm with a high of 80. On Friday, the morning will start off cloudy. Then there will be intervals of clouds and sunshine in the afternoon. There may be a couple of showers and a thunderstorm, but it will remain warm with a high of 82. Saturday will be cloudy and not as warm, with a chance of a thunderstorm in parts of the area and a high of 71. For Metro News, I'm meteorologist Joe Lundberg.

Cafe Country Morning Show, number one song in country. It's Kenny Chesney and Carry On. It's National Coffee Day. As you sup your favorite coffee flavor, get ready to play Brain Strain. We've got gift certificates up for grabs in just a minute.

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1: Rita Cambridge of Weston solved this morning's brain strain before coffee caught on in the USA in the 1700s. What was the breakfast beverage of choice? It was beer. Yes, beer was the breakfast of champions. Rita, again, congratulations.

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1: A new state treasurer's office analysis says the Mountain Valley Pipeline is bringing nearly $27 million in additional property tax revenue to county commissions and school boards along its West Virginia route. The pipeline crosses 11 counties, including Fayette, Greenbrier, Nicholas, Summers, and Webster. The analysis found the biggest effect in Webster County, where the overall property tax base grew 77% between fiscal year 2026 and 27. The pipeline entered service in June of 2024. Its full assessed value is reflected in the 2026-27 tax figures. Firefighters in Raynell spent nearly 7 hours battling a house fire Saturday morning, then returned twice when the fire rekindled. The Raynell Fire Department says crews were called to a home on 8th Street shortly after 5 a.m. The occupants were already outside when firefighters arrived. Crews worked at the scene until about noon and later returned to put out hot spots. The department asked anyone who sees more smoke or flames at the home to call 911. Several neighboring fire departments and emergency agencies assisted. The New River Gorge Regional Development Authority has selected Kelly Vickers as its new executive director. The board voted following a special meeting on Friday. Vickers is currently the chief financial officer and compliance manager for the West Virginia Solid Waste Management Board. She has nearly 20 years of public sector leadership experience and also chairs the Nicholas County Solid Waste Authority Board. Summers County Commissioner Ted Kula, who led the search committee, said Vickers stood out for her qualifications and leadership style. The authority serves Raleigh, Fayette, Nicholas, and Summers counties. The Salvation Army of Beckley will begin accepting applications for its annual Angel Tree program on October 1st. The deadline is November 7th. Eligible families in Fayette, Greenbrier, Nicholas, Pocahontas, Raleigh, Webster, and Wyoming counties can apply. They'll need a photo ID, birth certificates for children ages 14 and younger, and proof of any DHHR assistance, such as SNAP or SSI. Documents can be brought to the Salvation Army office on Robert C. Byrd Drive in Beckley or email to the local office. Angel trees will go up at area Walmarts and Crossroads Mall starting November 13th. If you see news happening, text news to 35651 to submit a tip. That's your news update. I'm Fred Persing of the Second.
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3: Metro News Sports. Good morning. I'm Daniel Woods. The high school football season crosses its midpoint this week, and the Metro News High School Football Power Rankings are here. The number one teams all the same. Martinsburg in Quad A, Bridgeport in Triple A, Frankfort in Double A, and East Hardy in Class A. Find the full rankings at WVMetroNews.com. The West Virginia football team is back to work to move on from its first loss of the season against Oklahoma State. Quarterback Michael Hawkins Jr. says the Mountaineers need to reset and move on.
4: Like I said, getting back in the film, putting it behind us after, getting ready for this upcoming week and just, you know, cleaning up the little things we need to fix and being on the same page and moving forward as a whole is probably the biggest thing. You know, it's a long season, so we got a lot of games ahead of us.
3: WVU goes to Iowa State on Saturday. The Marshall football team is working toward the start of Sun Belt play on Saturday with James Madison on the horizon. After 3 straight 1-score wins, head coach Tony Gibson says there's work to do, but he'll take the victories.
5: We got 8 games left. I'll take 8 more 1-point wins, but

0: again, we have to help ourselves, and right now we're not doing that.
1: Marshall travels to James Madison this Saturday. The Major League Baseball playoffs open today with all four wild card series getting started. In the National League, the Philadelphia Phillies take on the Atlanta Braves. First pitch, 2 o'clock. The other NL game closes out the day, 10 o'clock first pitch Eastern time. Chicago Cubs against the San Diego Padres. In the American League, the Houston Astros against the Chicago White Sox at 5. The Boston Red Sox against the New York Yankees at 8. The NFL's third week is complete with a surprise on Monday Night Football as the Case Keenum-led Chicago Bears beat the Philadelphia Eagles 27-7. Keenum threw for 247 yards and 2 touchdowns while running for another score in his first start. In nearly 3 years, Chicago limited the Eagles' Jalen Hurts to 153 yards and an interception through the air. The Protect College Sports Act is moving forward by a 77-22 vote in the U.S. Senate. That bill to put federal regulations on college sports is expected to face resistance in the House of Representatives. With sports, I'm Daniel Woods. Lake Country
2: weather. Here's the Metro News AccuWeather forecast. Today will bring partly sunny skies with pleasant conditions and a high of 74. Tonight will be clear with a low of 51. Tomorrow, expect partly sunny skies and warmer temperatures with a high of 80. By Thursday, it will be mostly sunny to partly cloudy and very warm with a high of 80. On Friday, the morning will start off cloudy. Then there will be intervals of clouds and sunshine in the afternoon. There may be a couple of showers and a thunderstorm, but it will remain warm with a high of 82. Saturday will be cloudy and not as warm, with a chance of a thunderstorm in parts of the area and a high of 71. For Metro News, I'm meteorologist Joe Lundberg.

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2: WVU's defense had a number of problems during that loss to Oklahoma State and to quarterback Drew Mestemaker. Mestemaker might be the best quarterback the Mountaineers will see all season long. WVU linebacker Ben Cutter says it was issues against the run early, then Mestemaker took over in the second half.
3: I'd say the beginning of the game, the stretch game was hard to stop for us. We weren't being physical enough in the box. So they got us on that. We kind of corrected that, and then their receivers seemed to just have a step on us in coverage. So he did a good job. He got the ball out. So there's not much you can do whenever the ball's out. And he's quick with his reads. He scans the whole field pretty quickly. No, I mean, it's football's football at the end of the day. Defense is defense. So, and we just didn't perform like we should have.
2: Tackling also became an issue for the Mountaineers in that loss.
3: 100 yards after contact. There's no excuse for that, and that's not who we are. And that wasn't West Virginia football. We didn't play our brand, and that's why that happened.

0: happen. So we're going to correct it and come back better.
1: I think it's easier this year to bounce back. With all the help, it's not just a few guys that are trying to get everybody back in the groove. I mean, I think that every single guy on the team is going to show up tomorrow, and that leads into Tuesday practice, and we're going to have a great week of practice and get after it.
2: The Mountaineers suffered their first loss of the season following a 3-0 start. It was the Big 12 conference opener for both teams, and West Virginia will play at Iowa State this week. The Cyclones lost their league opener as well at home to number 15 Utah, 31-17. Iowa State has losses to Utah and rival Iowa. The Cyclones' wins have come against Bowling Green and Southeast Missouri State. With the Golden Blue Report, I'm Kyle Wiggs, Metro News Sports.
3: West Virginia, listen up. It's Tim down at Mid-State Chevrolet. 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
6: 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Alcohol makes you throw up. There's no warning when you're about to throw up from alcohol, except that burp you get out of nowhere. You know that burp where you think nobody knows you're drunk. The moment you get that, that's your ass going, shut it down, shut it down. You start sweating. When you start humming, you're a dead man. You just. At that point, a dog will walk up to you and go, eat some grass, man, eat some grass. And I'm never figuring this out. This is universal. How come when your head is in the toilet, head in the toilet, people actually walk up to you and go, you okay? Like you don't put your head out of the toilet and go, no, I was really thirsty. What am I doing? I'm a grizzly bear waiting for salmon to come out of here.
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2: Craigsville, Richwood, Summersville. West Virginia Metro News. I'm Chris Lawrence. West Virginia's first pitch to the federal government to become a nuclear energy hub began with a proposition for spent fuel recycling and interim storage, but Governor Patrick Morrissey now says West Virginia will not be a dumping ground for nuclear waste. The difference, the administration has now said, is that one source of information is a bureaucratic document, the other is the governor's word. Brad McElhaney writing more at WVMetroNews.com. More questions about jail bills.
3: A group of counties concerned about jail costs have begun to look closer at the jail bills from the state, and they found hundreds of thousands of dollars in errors. President of the Kanawha County Commission, Ben Salango, says nonviolent offenders should be offered personal recognizance bonds to keep jail costs down.
4: They're sitting there in jail waiting for trial or waiting for some type of disposition on their case, and we're paying that kind of money.
3: Reports indicate more than 20 counties are behind on their jail payments. I'm Mike Nolting for WVMetroNews.com.
2: We're 5 weeks from Election Day, and West Virginia Democrats feel energized. House Democrats held another of their kitchen table issues visits in Charleston on Monday. Resident Judy Hamilton was there.
5: My hope is that they will come away from this realizing that not all politicians are uncaring and think that affordability is a hoax. They understand it is real.
2: The tour goes to Boone County tomorrow. The Putnam County Commission meets this evening with a data center resolution vote on their agenda. Google is planning to build a mega data center near Buffalo. Residents there have been pressing the commission in recent weeks to take a position on the controversial facility. A Kanawha County woman won $66,000 and a trip to Thailand on last night's Wheel of Fortune show. Autumn Martin of Sissonville won the night and then solved the bonus round puzzle. From the Metro News Anchor Desk, I'm Chris Lawrence.
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2: Here's the Metro News AccuWeather forecast. Today will bring partly sunny skies with pleasant conditions and a high of 74. Tonight will be clear with a low of 51. Tomorrow, expect partly sunny skies and warmer temperatures with a high of 80. By Thursday, it will be mostly sunny to partly cloudy and very warm with a high of 80. On Friday, the morning will start off cloudy. Then there will be intervals of clouds and sunshine in the afternoon. There may be a couple of showers and a thunderstorm, but it will remain warm with a high of 82. Saturday will be cloudy and not as warm, with a chance of a thunderstorm in parts of the area and a high of 71. For Metro News, I'm meteorologist Joe Lundberg.

It's going to be a beautiful day across Lake Country. Sun and clouds in your forecast today. High 71. Yeah, not too bad. As we wake you up and roll you out on this Tuesday morning wake up, clouds 57. Chris Young, Young Love Saturday Nights, 95.73 WS. Good morning.

0: It's homecoming week at Nicholas County High School this week, and tonight it's the homecoming parade, 6 o'clock, normal parade route right here in downtown Summersville. Now, after the parade, they want you to come by the pavilion. The Nicholas County Marching Grizzlies will be performing. There'll be a pizza eating contest, so come hungry and see if you can take the top prize. And there'll be hot dogs provided by the city of Summersville. That's this evening. It's just day number one of the homecoming festivities. Now, Thursday is the big homecoming bonfire, 5 to 6:30 at Veterans Memorial Park. It's going to be at the 4-H Circle. And so bring your school spirit. Everybody's invited out. There's going to be food trucks and vendors there. Little Bahama Wood-Fired Pizza, Sip and Savor, and Gibson's Goodies will be on hand for Thursday's bonfire. And then Friday night, it's the homecoming game. And it's going to be a good one. Nicholas County and Midland Trail. And if you can't make it out to the game, by all means, check it out right here on 3WS. Clint and TG, they'll bring you the kickoff and all the play-by-play starting at 7 o'clock Friday night from Veterans Memorial Park right here in Summersville.
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Hanging with Wells in the Morning, live from the 3 WS Walmart Studios here in the Northside Plaza, Summersville. Lake Lines open, 681-355-0319. 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
1: A new state treasurer's office analysis says the Mountain Valley Pipeline is bringing nearly $27 million in additional property tax revenue to county commissions and school boards along its West Virginia route. The pipeline crosses 11 counties, including Fayette, Greenbrier, Nicholas, Summers, and Webster. The analysis found the biggest effect in Webster.

0: public sector leadership experience and also chairs the Nicholas County Solid Waste Authority Board. Somers County Commissioner Ted Kula, who led the search committee, said Victor stood out for her qualifications and leadership style. The authority serves Raleigh, Fayette, Nicholas, and Somers counties. The Salvation Army of Beckley will begin accepting applications for its annual Angel Tree program on October 1st. The deadline is November 7th. Eligible families in Fayette, Greenbrier, Nicholas, Pocahontas, Raleigh, Webster, and Wyoming counties can apply. They'll need a photo ID, birth certificates for children ages 14 and younger, and proof of any DHHR assistance, such as SNAP or SSI. Documents can be brought to the Salvation Army office on Robert C. Byrd Drive in Beckley or email to the local office. Angel Trees will go up at area Walmarts and Crossroads Mall starting November 13th. If you see news happening, text NEWS to 35651 to submit a tip. That's your news update. I'm Fred Persing of the Second.
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0: 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Weather forecast, final check of sports coming up. Also, your Money Minute. 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We'll talk about that with Micah Mazik from Legacy Advisors. Coming up again in about 10 minutes right here as the Lake Country Morning Show continues.
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2: Metro News Sports. Good morning. I'm Daniel Woods. The high school football season crosses its midpoint this week, and the Metro News High School Football Power Rankings are here. The number one teams all the same. Martinsburg in Quad A, Bridgeport in AAA, Frankfort in AA, and East Hardy in Class A. Find the full rankings at WVMetroNews.com. The West Virginia football team is back to work to move on from its first loss of the season against Oklahoma State. Quarterback Michael Hawkins Jr. says the Mountaineers need to reset and move on.
3: Like I said, getting back in the film, putting it behind us after, getting ready for this upcoming week and just, you know, cleaning up the little things we need to fix and being on the same page and moving forward as a whole is probably the biggest thing. You know, it's a long season, so we got a lot of games ahead of us.
2: WVU goes to Iowa State on Saturday. The Marshall football team is working toward the start of Sun Belt play on Saturday with James Madison on the horizon. After three straight one-score wins, head coach Tony Gibson says there's work to do, but he'll take the victories.
4: We got eight games left. I'll take eight more one-point wins, but again, we have to help ourselves, and right now we're not doing that.
2: Marshall travels to James Madison this Saturday. The Major League Baseball playoffs open today with all four wild card series getting started. In the National League, the Philadelphia Phillies take on the Atlanta Braves. First pitch, 2 o'clock. The other NL game closes out the day. 10 o'clock first pitch Eastern time, Chicago Cubs against the San Diego Padres. In the American League, the Houston Astros against the Chicago White Sox at 5, the Boston Red Sox against the New York Yankees at 8. The NFL's third week is complete with a surprise on Monday Night Football as the KC

0: Keenum-led Chicago Bears beat the Philadelphia Eagles 27-7. Keenum threw for 247 yards and two touchdowns while running for another score in his first start. In nearly 3 years, Chicago limited the Eagles' Jalen Hurts to 153 yards and an interception through the air. The Protect College Sports Act is moving forward by a 77-22 vote in the U.S. Senate. That bill to put federal regulations on college sports is expected to face resistance in the House of Representatives. With sports, I'm Daniel Woods.
1: Here's the Metro News AccuWeather forecast. Today will bring partly sunny skies with pleasant conditions and a high of 74. Tonight will be clear with a low of 51. Tomorrow, expect partly sunny skies and warmer temperatures with a high of 80. By Thursday, it will be mostly sunny to partly cloudy and very warm with a high of 80. On Friday, the morning will start off cloudy. Then there will be intervals of clouds and sunshine in the afternoon. There may be a couple of showers and a thunderstorm, but it will remain warm with a high of 82. Saturday will be cloudy and not as warm, with a chance of a thunderstorm in parts of the area and a high of 71. For Metro News, I'm meteorologist Joe Lundberg.

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3: 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There's an important story developing in artificial intelligence right now, and I don't think you need to be a computer scientist to understand why it's important. We're watching billions and eventually trillions of dollars flow through the AI industry. Anthropic's latest filings show more than $500 billion in planned AI infrastructure commitments over the next decade. AMD has a multi-year agreement with OpenAI to provide 6 gigawatts of computing capacity, with OpenAI receiving warrants for 160 million shares of AMD. And NVIDIA has built an enormous portfolio of investments in companies throughout the AI ecosystem. So you've got a relatively small group of companies investing in each other, buying each other's technology, supplying each other's infrastructure, and becoming increasingly financially connected. Who regulates all this? Well, today President Trump is scheduled to meet with the leaders from companies including NVIDIA, OpenAI, Anthropic, Meta, and others to discuss the future of artificial intelligence and what role government should play. And this comes at an important moment. Some of these same AI companies have been warning about their technology could become dangerous if it develops faster than our ability to control it. OpenAI recently delayed the release of a new model after its safety team raised concerns about unexpected behavior. The company has also reported incidents involving AI agents accessing systems they weren't supposed to access. So should we be worried about rogue AI, or should we be more worried about rogue AI operators? Because an AI system doesn't decide where to deploy itself, how much money to spend building data centers, what markets to enter, or what rules should govern the industry. Someone needs to load a rifle for it to take a shot. People make those decisions, and that brings us to a term that you may or may not have heard before, regulatory capture. Regulatory capture is the idea that an industry can gain so much influence over people responsible for regulating it that the rules ultimately serve the industry instead of the public. Now, I'm not saying that's what's happening with AI. That's a question for regulators, lawmakers, and journalists to flush out. But it's a legitimate question. Whenever there's companies being regulated, they're also sitting at the table to help design the rules. OpenAI and Anthropic have both called for stronger AI safety regulations and independent testing. That could be motivated by genuine concern about the technology, but it could also have competitive consequences. Because if compliance with a new regulatory system costs hundreds of millions of dollars, the biggest companies could potentially absorb the cost much easier than a small startup. A rule designed to make AI safer could make it harder for new competitors to enter the market. That's a paradox. We need enough oversight to protect people from technology that can cause real harm, but we also need to be careful that the people writing the rules don't accidentally create a moat around the companies already at the top. And that's why we can't simply ask, is AI dangerous? We have to ask, who controls it, who regulates it, who pays for the mistakes, and who benefits from the rules? These are business questions, they are finance questions, they are questions about how our economy works. AI may be one of the biggest technology leaps in our lifetime, but technology doesn't make decisions by itself. People do. It's important to follow the incentives, follow the money, and ask who bears the risk. I'm Micah Mizek with Legacy Advisors, and that's your Money Minute.
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3: West Virginia Metro News, I'm Jeff Jenkins. The Boone County Board of Education has two school closing hearings scheduled for tonight in Van. Plans are under consideration to close Van Elementary and Van Junior Senior High Schools after this school year. The proposal would move all the students into Scott High School. Boone County resident Jennifer Bias Bryant spoke at last night's school board meeting, asking the local board to put students first.
4: So I hope that when you proceed with this, you will take into consideration those students foremost in every single decision that you make.
3: The first public hearing in Van set for 6 this evening. Boone County hasn't been immune from being impacted by students leaving public schools for the Hope Scholarship Program. State Treasurer Larry Pack gave a report on Hope Monday. Pack says just more than half of the Hope kids are enrolled in other types of schools.
5: Currently, a little over 51% of our Hope participants are enrolled in a non-public school. Approximately 43% are utilizing the IPP pathway, and 6% has not made a selection as yet.
3: More than 25,000 kids get Hope statewide. A sentencing underway this hour in Kanawha County Circuit Court in connection with the 2025 shooting death a block from the state capitol. Hyattsville, Maryland resident Joshua Scales shot and killed St. Albans resident Ethan Chick Colbert in January 2025. Scales was recently charged with murder, pleaded guilty last month to the lesser charge of voluntary manslaughter. You're listening to Metro News, the voice of West Virginia.
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3: The West Virginia Fire Safety Summit being held today in Charleston. Organizers say the conference will provide the newest information on emerging trends in the fire service, networking opportunities, and educational boosts from community partners. It's taking place at Benny Keenan right beside the Charleston Coliseum and Convention Center. The Protect College Sports Act has passed the U.S. Senate. It would put new rules and guidelines in place to govern college athletics. The bill's fate in the U.S. House is uncertain. The House currently on recess. From the Metro News Anchor Desk, I'm Jeff Jenkins.
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2: Here's the Metro News AccuWeather forecast. Today will bring partly sunny skies with pleasant conditions and a high of 74. Tonight will be clear with a low of 51. Tomorrow expect partly sunny skies and warmer temperatures with a high of 80. By Thursday it will be mostly sunny to partly cloudy and very warm with a high of 80. On Friday the morning will start off cloudy, then there will be intervals of clouds and sunshine in the afternoon. There may be a couple of showers and a thunderstorm, but it will remain warm with a high of 82. Saturday will be cloudy and not as warm, with a chance of a thunderstorm in parts of the area and a high of 71. For Metro News, I'm meteorologist Joe Lundberg.

0: 95.73 WS Laney Wilson, John Mayer, Phone, Keys, Wallet. It's the Lake Country Morning Show, our final hour together. And Debbie Tompkins from the Veterans Freedom Museum joins me this morning. Debbie, good morning.
1: Good morning, Bill. Good morning, everyone.
0: How's it going?
1: It's going great.
0: It's lots of fun stuff getting geared up for this weekend. It's the Veterans Freedom Museum, the Fall Fling. Now, this is round two for this.
1: This is round two. We started out with our first one in the spring and very successful, despite the rain.
0: Right.
1: And weather's supposed to be good, so we're really looking forward to this Fall Fling.
0: Absolutely. It's a celebration of community, of crafts, and most importantly, the veterans.
1: The veterans, that's right. We're real excited. We have to take time, take a deep breath, and thank our veterans every now and then. And this is a kind of a way to do that. Saturday's going to be a big day because we're going to have cupcakes for the community until they run out. And then we just plan on having a great time and honoring our veterans in the meantime.
0: Absolutely. It's going to be a great time. It happens this Friday and Saturday. Now, Friday, it goes from 9 a.m. until 6, and this Saturday from 9 until 6 as well. They're at the Veterans Freedom Museum, between the museum and the Apple House.
1: Absolutely. Apple House and the hotspot.
0: The hotspot,
1: yeah, we'll
0: yes.
1: have some parking there by the hotspot, but not on the hotspot. You know, we got to give them room. But, yeah, we plan on filling up that parking lot with lots of vendors and just veterans and car show stuff on Saturday, and just a grand old time.
0: Now, this is a fundraiser for the Veterans Freedom
1: Museum.
0: It is.
1: I mean, I think you guys know that we've talked before. We're trying to raise money to build a new facility because we're out of room. And that's a good thing. Yeah, that's a real good thing. So this is a fundraiser for us. And we don't make a whole lot because we just sell the spots. But then, you know, we get lots of donations when people are there. And

0: We appreciate the community so much for those donations.
1: Absolutely. It's the Veterans Freedom Museum Fall Fling Fundraiser. It's this Friday and Saturday. Let's first off, Debbie, talk a little bit about some of the vendors that are going to be there. These are not just run-of-the-mill crafter vendors. Mm-hmm. These are hands-on artisans.
0: These are hands-on artisans for sure. We've got a gentleman coming that paints blades, and we've got I can't wait to see them. We have some folks that are there. Some of y'all know Miss Stump with the Sweet Pea Farms. She makes her stuff right there on the spot, and whatever she doesn't have, she'll make it for you. We have quilts and handmade jewelry and just all the little things that you might have seen somewhere, but it's just going to be pretty unique there. I mean, I really think that we've got one lady that'll hand do your cups, and she'll customize right there on the spot.
1: Wow.
0: It's really cool.
1: It is. And of course, it's fruit season, the homemade jellies and jams, all that'll be there.
0: Absolutely.
1: And baked goods and all kinds of fun stuff. That's going on both Friday and Saturday. Now, this is free admission, right?
0: Free admission. It doesn't cost a thing. Just come on down and have some fun.
1: Absolutely. There's going to be food available both days. And, you know, if there's some food trucks out there that would like to get in on this, there's a great opportunity showcase your goodies.
0: Yeah, showcase your goodies. Come on down. We're excited. Always looking to add to the experience. So anything unique that you have or even just hot dogs, it doesn't matter. Just come on down. Get a hold of me by going on to the Veterans Freedom Museum Facebook or my personal Facebook, Debbie McGraw Tompkins, or you can just give me a call, 304-228-7358, and I'll be glad to take your call.
1: All right. So if you have a food truck out there and you'd like to get in on this, reach out to Debbie at one of those three ways there. Saturday's kind of a big day. It's a birthday celebration going on, a car show. Now, that car show registration gets underway early for that.
0: Yes. Registration starts at 8 a.m. So if you're going to be in the car show, come on down. Registration starts at 8, and we'll have some categories. We'll have the car, the truck, the military. We got military vehicles
1: right
0: in it. And Freedom 6, our big old deuce and a half, is not a part of it because we cannot win. And then we'll have the community. They can vote on the number, which one they think is the people's choice. And then we'll have the best in show. So there's several opportunities there. And I love looking at these old cars. They put so much love and care into them.
1: Oh, a lot of blood, sweat, and tears go into those vehicles. So shine up the hot rod, bring it out. And showing off. And again, all proceeds generated over the course of Friday and Saturday's events go to benefit the Veterans Freedom Museum and their preservation of history, the honoring of service, and just the dedication to these men and women that gave it all.
0: Yes, sir. That's exactly what we're trying to do, to teach, to honor, and to preserve.
1: Okay, so where can they get more details again?
0: You can call me at 304-228-7358, my personal Facebook, Debbie McGraw Tompkins, or Freedom Museum, Veterans Freedom Museum. Let me correct that, Veterans Freedom Museum. We have our own Facebook page.
1: Absolutely. So if you're a food truck looking to get on an event this weekend, the Veterans Freedom Museum Fall Fling is the perfect event for you. Also, if you have questions or concerns about what's going on this weekend, reach out and they'll answer that as well. Plus, so we're going to be there broadcasting live and
0: absolutely
1: local
0: Saturday
1: I'm so morning.
0: Excited.
1: Yes,
0: yeah.
1: So am
0: yeah.
1: I. I'll be there 8 to 10 Saturday morning.
0: 8 to 10, yeah. 8 to 10. We get to hear you just on the radio, live and in person.
1: And
0: I like that.
1: Along
0: yeah.
1: with you. You're going to be right there with
0: yeah,
1: me.
0: Well.
1: So you and Craig and whoever
0: yeah,
1: else.
0: Yeah, whoever
1: can
0: else I can drag over there. That's right.
1: Absolutely.
0: Come on, talk on the microphone.
1: That's it.
0: It's easy, guys. It's easy.
1: Easy as falling off a bicycle, and yeah. I've done that a time or two. It's the Veterans Freedom Museum Fall Fling Friday and Saturday of this weekend here in Summersville on Webster Road. Debbie, anything you want to throw in before I turn you loose?
0: Well, we're just always looking for ways that we can outreach the community. So if you've got some ideas that will help the veterans and get us into the community more, please just let me know and we'll be glad to accommodate.
1: All right. We'll put some details up on our 3WS Facebook page as well about this upcoming event this weekend. Debbie, thanks for coming in.
0: Oh, thanks, Bill.
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2: This is the Metro News High School Football Report. Here's Fred Persinger.
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3: The Elkins Tigers have won 4 of their first 5 games this season, with their only loss coming to a good Moorfield ball club by just 3 points. Last Friday night, the Tigers welcomed the Colts of Philip Barber, and when the game was over, the lights on the scoreboard at Weimer Field showed Elkins winning 48-14. After the game, we spoke with the Tigers head coach Chad Ware, and he agrees it was a big win for his ball club.
5: Yeah, it's a good win, Fred, for our guys tonight. We had a focused, very motivated group of kids, and they were ready to play.
3: Now, in the win over the Colts, the Tigers displayed a balanced offensive attack that featured the passing of Cyrus Gump and the running of Jaden Hatfield. Coach Ware talks about that wing T offense.
5: Yeah, we are a wing T team, but if we can keep, others off balance a little bit defensively, we're going to do that. Obviously, Cyrus can throw the ball. He's a great high percentage passer, and they were just giving us some stuff that, they're kind of crowding the box a little bit. So, Coach Neff, my offensive coordinator, we went to the pass game a little bit and kind of put them on their heels, and then it really opened up the running lanes there for Jaden Hatfield.
3: Coming up tonight, the Elkins Tigers take their 4-1 record on the road to take on the 3-2 Grafton Bearcats. Kick from McKinney Field is set for 7.
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7: Here's the Metro News AccuWeather forecast. Today will bring partly sunny skies with pleasant conditions and a high of 74. Tonight will be clear with a low of 51. Tomorrow, expect partly sunny skies and warmer temperatures with a high of 80. By Thursday, it will be mostly sunny to partly cloudy and very warm with a high of 80. On Friday, the morning will start off cloudy. Then there will be intervals of clouds and sunshine in the afternoon. There may be a couple of showers and a thunderstorm, but it will remain warm with a high of 82. Saturday will be cloudy and not as warm, with a chance of a thunderstorm in parts of the area and a high of 71. For Metro News, I'm meteorologist Joe Lundberg.

Kenny Chesney from Silver Sands Marina. It's Carry On. Check out Kenny all this week. After 7, it's Backstage Country with guest host this week, John Shombie, here on 3WS. 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

0: 3WS is like country. Well, when people are up on stage singing, there are sometimes little things that happen, like they fall off the stage or they trip. Well, Ella Langley stumbled over a hat that a fan threw up on the stage during her sold-out Knoxville concert. Lucky for her, her guitarist Ben Flanders caught her before she hit the ground. He grabbed the hat, then tossed it back out into the crowd, and Ella just kind of laughed it all off. It was a close call, though, for Ella Langley. Tripping over hat.
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0: Country 3WS. Well, I never expected in my entire life to get a call from Dolly Parton, but guess who did? Reba McEntire, and she missed it. Reba McEntire missed Dolly Parton's phone call that she made to her at the end of July, and she was never able to get back in touch with her. Reba says, quote, "I thought, you know what, I will never know why she called me, but I will find out someday."
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1: Gonna see a little fog hanging around this morning. Otherwise, afternoon sunshine. High today 73. Tonight's low 53. Mostly cloudy tomorrow. High 80. Overnight low 58. Thursday looks good. Partly cloudy. High 83. Overnight low 61. And on Friday, some afternoon rain showers with a high of 81 degrees.

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1: Hey there, it is John Shambi in for new mama Elena. And welcome to a brand new week of Backstage Country with a brand new host. He has 12 CMA awards, including the CMA for Entertainer of the Year honor four times, 11 ACMs, as well as six Grammy Award nominations, 36 number one songs, the most ever, by the way, along with 62 top tens. He's remained the highest grossing live country music artist of all time. And on October 19th of last year, he was inducted into the Country Music Hall of Fame, along with Tony Brown and June Carter Cash. Plus, here comes another stadium tour. And he's still cranking out the hits. So happy you're here, Kenny Chesney.
2: Oh, man. Thank you very much. I'm happy to be here, John, and everyone listening. I hope Elena and her little girl are doing well, too. I plan to tell a lot of stories behind the cuts from my just-released album, Silver Sands Marina, including my latest hit, Carry On, and more.
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John Chombi filling in for Elena Smith this week. 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

0: 3WS Lake Country this Saturday. We're going to be out and about 8 to 10 a.m. Veterans Fall Fling at the Veterans Freedom Museum in Summersville. So this is a big community celebration and fundraiser. There's going to be a lot of food vendors, craft vendors, museum birthday celebration, a big car show, and we're going to be there. 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
4: Well, if you need a little sunshine, we're going to get some this afternoon. So afternoon sun, high today is 73. Overnight low tonight is 53. Feeling very fall-like. Mostly sunny midweek Wednesday. The high tomorrow is 80. Overnight low 58. Partly cloudy Thursday, high 83. Low of 61. And on Friday, some afternoon showers. We'll see a high of 81 degrees.

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WS. This is Lake Country. Hi, it's Jenny Murray. Glad you're here. This is Zach John King. There we go. Sounds like I've been drinking.

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Alan Jackson actually set a record for his final concert. They raised a lot of money for some great causes.

0: 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And we're already halfway through the season. It's kind of hard to believe, but we press on. 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

WWS. This is Lake Country. Hi, it's Jenny Murray. I don't want to do it all. I want to be so lazy, it's not even funny, but I don't do that. I move all the time. This is the only time I ever sit down all day. I swear to you, it's true.

0: Lake Country 3WS. Well, if you're out driving around, you've probably noticed that there are some vehicles parked near the interstate. Bow season opened, and country stars are really big on deer hunting. Morgan Wallen, the latest to have a trip to Iowa documented on Drury Outdoors YouTube channel. He managed to get, or bag, as hunters would say, an 8-point buck. Way to go, Morgan.
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2: Ah yes, I'm liking a sunny afternoon for Lake Country today. Soak that in. Vitamin D is good for you. But the magical amount, not too much. Today's high, 73. Tonight's low, 53. Mostly sunny tomorrow, high 80. Low, 58. Partly cloudy Thursday, high 83. Low, 61. And some afternoon showers on Friday. But a high of 81.

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0: It's week number 6, the halfway point of the high school football regular season. 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

WWS. This is Like Country. Here comes the fabulous Lainey Wilson featuring John Mayer. And apparently, she has posted a new video of this song with a decapitated head and her body's running around headless. It's worth it to look it up online.

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This is Lake Country. Our Maloney Sports Report is back. 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Of course, you can listen here on 3WS 957.com. Here's John Party. Yeah, boots

0: 3WS, this is Lake Country. Well, if you've ever been rejected in your love life, you can relate to this story. A TikToker who went viral for getting rejected by Ella Langley. He asked her how many likes he'd need to take her on a date. And her response was, quote, "There's not enough in the world." That totally deflated the poor guy. He did post a video offering her flowers.
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0: Lake Country 3WS. We love our veterans, and we have one of the biggest events of the year coming up October 9th and 10th, the West Virginia Gold Star Mothers Bridge Ride. It's all about saying their names and honoring their legacy. 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So get your information, get registered at bridgeride.org.
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3: Lake Country weather.
4: Oh, I love a sunny afternoon, and that's what we're going to get today. Lots of sunshine, high today 73, tonight's low 53, so it is starting to feel like fall, right? Mostly sunny tomorrow, high 80.

low 58 Wednesday night, partly cloudy on Thursday, the high warming up to 83, overnight low 61, and Friday, just some afternoon showers with a high of 81.

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WS, this is Lake Country. Fall Fling coming up this Friday and Saturday, right there between the Apple House and Museum. It'll be a fun time. Maybe get a little early Christmas shopping completed, done, taken care of.

0: through WS Lake Country. You are invited to join us this Saturday. We're going to be at the Veterans Fall Fling and the Freedom Museum in Summersville, 8 a.m. to 10 a.m. It's a big community celebration with a car show, museum birthday, craft and food vendors, and us. 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

0: 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Well, the fall season, in my opinion, is the best season to get out and actually see this beautiful state of ours. The fall ATV ride called the Shamrock Shindig coming up this Saturday. Just $20, and that entry fee includes your poker hand, your ride fee, and lunch. What a deal. 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
5: Well, I hope you like sunshine, because that's what we're getting this afternoon. A nice sunny afternoon on this Tuesday. Today's high, 73. Tonight's low, 53. Mostly sunny again tomorrow. So 2 days in a row. I like that. Tomorrow's high, 80. Overnight low, 58. Partly cloudy on Thursday, high, 83. Low of 61. And some afternoon showers Friday with a high of 81.

101.7 3WS. Here's Riley Green. Love watching him as a coach on The Voice. He's just easy on the eyes. I really don't care about the show. No, I'm kidding. I love the show. Here's Riley Green. Think it's drunk. I'll see you tomorrow at 10.

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Mike Vincent checking on in with another 10 in a row country hit streak. 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

0: 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Good afternoon, it's Mike Vincent letting you know that we are broadcasting live this upcoming Saturday morning, direct from the Veterans Fall Fling, the Veterans Freedom Museum in Somersville. 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And our very own Bill Wise broadcasting live at the celebration Saturday morning from 8 until 10. 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
4: The Metro News active with a forecast, partly cloudy, not too bad tonight, going down to the double nickels of 55. Then for tomorrow, your Wednesday, mixture of clouds and sun with a high of 76. Great looking day for Thursday, lots of sunshine and warm with a high close to 80.

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Definitely worth a drive to see these two. It's Dan and Shay and Say So from 3 WS.

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3: The Metro News Acura with a forecast, partly cloudy, not too bad tonight, going down to 55. Then for tomorrow, your Wednesday, mixture of clouds and sun with a high of 76. And all the way to Thursday, looking absolutely gorgeous, lots of sunshine with a high right near 80.

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Drive at 5, Lake Country 95.73 WS, where the Grizz is where it is. More Grizzlies football coming to the radio Friday night. Details straight ahead. Mike Vincent inside of 10 in a row. Luke Combs and Rethink Some Things.

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0: Going home with the drive at 5 from Nicholas County, Slate Country 95.73 WS, as we broadcast live this upcoming Saturday direct from the Veterans Freedom Museum Fall Fling Fundraiser. Now, the event is for 2 days, this upcoming Friday and Saturday, 9 to 6 both days. But our very own Bill Wise is going to be broadcasting live right next to the Lake Country F-150 this upcoming Saturday morning from 8 until 10. Stop by, say hello to Bill, check out those steak hoagies that are going to be on site. Absolutely delicious. The car shows, the beautiful handcrafted quilts, the handmade crafts, the homemade jellies and jams. So much more at the Veterans Freedom Museum Fall Fling Fundraiser. It's this weekend in Summersville, proudly welcomed by 3WM.
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4: The Metro News Acura with a forecast. Not too bad tonight. Partly cloudy, going down to 55. Then for tomorrow, your Wednesday, mixture of clouds and sunshine. A great looking day, a high 76. And all the way into Thursday, looking beautiful. Lots of sunshine. Nice and warm on a high of 80.

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0: 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It's Mike Vincent deep inside of another 10 songs in a row. It's Zach Tuff.
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Go for good times, go for Go Mart. Mike Vincent puts a little get up and go inside the radio and a little dance in your pants. It was John Party with the boots off. 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

0: 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And Bill's going to be broadcasting live to kick off your weekend Saturday morning from 8 until 10 at the Veterans Fall Fling and Fundraiser at the Veterans Freedom Museum in Summersville. What a community celebration this is going to be on Saturday morning. 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Now, the celebration takes place both days, Friday and Saturday from 9 until 6. But Bill will be there bright and early Saturday morning starting at 8. Stop by and say hello. 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

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And speaking of Kenny, if you love Kenny, he's going to be hanging out with John Shombi as John fills in for Elena with Backstage Country tonight from Nashville. 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Here's Riley Green.

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0: Lake Country weather. The latest Metro News Accurate weather forecast, nice tonight. Partly cloudy, going down to 55. Then for tomorrow, even nicer clouds and sunshine, a high 76. An absolutely beauteous Maximus on Thursday. Lots of sun and warm and a high near 80.

0: 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My name is Mike Vincent. Time to say ciao for now. We'll see you back tomorrow at 3 o'clock for the Hump Day Drive Home thing at 3WS.
1: He's a ranch hand in a pinch, man. Hotter than the red on the cattle brand. Cause she's a gold digger with a quick trigger. A cast iron skillet swinging lid flipper. Now he's a double wide on the county line. Sipping on a six pack of Lone Star Light. She did him dirty, took him to the

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5: John Shambi here in for new mama Elena, and welcome to Backstage Country. Kenny Chesney is with us this week, so happy you're here. Thanks for taking the time, man.
6: 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Glad to be here with you. There's lots to talk about, and I'll be sharing lots of stories behind my new album and lots more.
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0: This is Backstage Country. Elena is out being the new mama. John Shambi here with our host for this week, Kenny Chesney. Kenny, we've already talked about it. I want to go back to your song, Carry On, because not too many people realize this. This is your 36th number one. And from a business standpoint, in our business, this is crazy, but you actually locked in all the radio stations the very first week. Any radio station that would play a country song started playing this. Only the third time it's ever been done, and the first time for an independent label.
1: Yeah.
0: How did you process all that?
1: Well, I've always felt like, you know, songs have a way of finding their place.
0: Yeah.
1: And I've had Carry On. I got a file on my computer of just songs that I love. And I've had Carry On for over 5 years in that file, waiting for its moment, right? It didn't fit on the other records. If it had been on other records, that whole album wouldn't have been as cohesive. So I'm a big believer in cohesive records, and you try to make it as cohesive as you can. And Carry On finally found its place and made its way into the world. And I don't know, there's a lot in Carry On that's kind of become my life mantra, and something that when I go back out there on the road, it's going to be a message to my audience. And it's pretty simple, but it's, if it feels good, do it. If it doesn't, then don't.
0: Well, and just so you know, from an industry standpoint, it was country radio's way of giving back to you.
1: I understand that.
0: Because that's the respect that they have for you and your music.
1: Wow.
0: Well, it's a Kenny song. We're playing it.
1: Yeah.
0: And that's the way it works here.
1: That's incredible.
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Stick around, because we're going to share some new music you're going to love. The Backstage Breakout single is coming your way in just a few on Backstage Country. 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
3: Here's the Metro News AccuWeather forecast. Tonight will be clear with a low of 53. Tomorrow, expect areas of fog in the morning, reducing visibility, giving way to partly sunny and warm weather with a high of 79. Tomorrow night will be clear with a low of 57. Thursday will bring sunny to partly cloudy skies and very warm temperatures, reaching a high of 80. Friday will start off cloudy in the morning, but will transition to intervals of clouds and sunshine in the afternoon, along with a couple of showers and a thunderstorm. It will remain warm with a high of 79. For Metro News, I'm meteorologist Jason Catarina.

0: defining characteristics, then apply it to a person at a bar trying to forget and getting over someone. To me, the first time I heard it, it was just insane at how clever it was. But it was also, I realized, it's hard to tell that it's a breakup song because it just makes you feel so happy. And it just gave me so much joy the first time I heard it. Even though it's a breakup song, it just made me feel happy and I can't explain it. We went into the studio, everybody had a great time cutting it, but I wanted it to have this Hawaiian feel to it. I did that with a lot of intention and very on purpose with the Hawaiian steel guitar, because in my brain, I had envisioned me and my band having all these old school Western suits made and going to Hawaii and cutting a video for this song. I'm really glad we did. After we got done at Sphere, me and the band flew to Maui, put on those suits, and just went around Cowboy Town near Paia. We were at Mama's Fish House. We had an absolute blast. And that song, the joy that it brought to me, it just spilled over into the band and everybody that was a part of it. And I don't know, I've never had a breakup song make me this happy. This is Goldfish.
1: They

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